0: Jovem Pan.
1: A melhor sequência do rádio.
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3: 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Our colors will fade eventually, so if our time is running out, day after day, we'll make the mundane a masterpiece. Oh my, my, oh my, my love, I take one look at you, you're taking me out.

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See you at the bar, you was hardly talking. That's when I knew that your heart was scarring. Friends to lovers need a part to star in. Like, wait, babe, let me ask your part.

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1: Tell me.

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See you at the bar, you was hardly talking. 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Friends to lovers need a part to star in. Like, wait, babe, let me ask your pardon.

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Our colors will fade eventually, so if our time is running out, day after day, we'll make the mundane a masterpiece. Oh my, my, oh my, my love, I take one look at you, you're taking me out.

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I keep telling myself I'm fine. But every quiet moment pulls me back to you.

0: a número 1 do Brasil.
1: Get ready. Começa agora. Now. A melhor.
2: Sequência do rádio. 7, 6, 5, 4, 3, 2, 7 best. 1. Uplifting. As sete. Melhores.
1: Ok.
2: Jovem Pan.
1: Number
2: 7. Alex Warren.
3: Something so wild will be ordinary. You got me kissing the ground.
1: Number
2: 6. Gracie Abrams. Benson Boone.
3: Mystical, magical, oh baby, cause won't you know?
2: 4. Sabrina Carpenter.
4: Now he's thinking about me every night, oh, isn't that sweet, I guess so.
2: 3. Tame Impala.
5: Run from the sunlight, Dracula.
2: Taylor Swift.
4: Number
2: 1. Bruno Mars. As 7 melhores. 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
1: 7.
6: They say the holy water's watered down, and this town's lost its faith. Our colors will fade eventually, so if our time is running out, day after day, we'll make the mundane a masterpiece. 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
1: 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Yeah.
0: One, Alex Warren. 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Jovem Pan. 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
1: 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One.
2: They say the holy water's watered down, and this town's lost its faith. Our colors will fade eventually, so if our time is running out, day after day, we'll make the mundane a masterpiece. Oh my, my, oh my, my love, I take one look at you, you're taking me out.